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rocking the 70s, 80s, and 90s. 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This is The Big Rock.

John Parr. Naughty, naughty. That's what my wife calls me. No, not that way. It's because I ate some cookies that she made for work. She yelled at me. She said I was naughty. It's my life. What can I say? Hey, I'm Johnny J. If you didn't know that, this here, this thing that you're listening to, it is The Big Rock, and we've got a lot of great music coming up this week. I've got some new rock and roll from Social Distortion. I think it's the second cut off of their latest album. And also, the latest from McCartney with his buddy Ringo. That's coming up. Music this week from the 70s, the 80s, and the 90s. The stuff that you love. Yeah, I've got that from Poison. Boz Scaggs, the Our Lady of Peace, is going to be playing for you a little bit later on. And so is Rainbow. I've got double shots this week. They're going to be featuring big hits from the year 1981. Think about who had big hits in 1981. We're going to be playing them this week, double shots. We've got some bad dad jokes for you, because who doesn't need stupid jokes? And we're going to teach you a few things with three useless facts and the incredible story of arson and how it was set. You will not believe this. Sit back, relax, crack open a cold beverage of your choice, and crank up the radio. This, it is The Big Rock.

real, pure rock and roll guaranteed right here on the Big Rock. Hey, last week I wasn't here. Yeah, I was a little bit under the weather. I think some stations might have played the Christmas special from last year, while I think some others just played a show that was in their archives. But we're back this week, feeling good, feeling better. Hopefully you guys had a great week. We haven't talked about this. It's been a few weeks since the 4th of July, but once again, Joey Jaws Chestnut. He defended his World Hot Dog Eating Championship in Coney Island. Yeah, that took place on the 4th of July, like it does every single year. Joey ate 66 hot dogs. Yeah, hot dogs and buns. Couldn't do just the hot dogs. He had to do both. 66 hot dogs in 10 minutes. The 42-year-old Chestnut has been in 21 hot dog eating championships on the 4th of July. He has won 18 of them. That's something, you know, to be proud of, especially for mom and dad. 13 people went against him this year, and he beat them handedly. The second place guy, he only ate 50 hot dogs. Only 50. Yeah, you know, he fell short. You know, that's all right. That's everybody has to, you know, win, and then there's got to be second place people. And so congratulations to him as well. It's time for another 70s triple play. Three rockers from the 1970s. Santana is coming up. We're going to kick this one off with some AC/DC.

Hey, we got that new one from Social Distortion still coming up this hour. We're also going to be hearing Heart and the Jay Giles Band, but let's get back to the 70s triple play. It's Eddie and the Hot.

pick up our first Big Rock double shot of the week. All of our double shots this week, big hits from 1981. The J. Geils Band, Freeze Frame, and Centerfold right before that. Hey, you know what we should do right now? I think we should open up those old rock and roll archives and we should take a look back to see what happened this week in rock history. This week back in 1973, the Summer Jam concert takes place at Watkins Glen Racetrack in New York. There was a crowd of over 600,000 people. This week, 1975, the Eagles land their first number one album when One of These Nights hits number one here in the United States. Led Zeppelin, they play their last concert in America this week back in 1977. While in 1978, the film Sgt. Pepper's Lonely Hearts Club Band, it opened here in America and it was a flop. Joe Perry quits Aerosmith this week back in 1979. While in 1980, AC/DC released Back in Black. It is their first album without lead singer Bon Scott, who had died 5 months earlier. Also this week, 1980, Eric Carr, he makes his debut as Kiss's drummer. This week, 1987, the Beatles sue Nike. Is it Nike or Nike? I never really know, but either way, they sue them for using the song Revolution in TV commercials. And lastly, this week, 1999, Woodstock 99 comes to a fiery conclusion as the crowd loots and burns anything they can get their hands on, all while the Red Hot Chili Peppers play their very last set. That is what happened this week in rock history. New rock and roll from Social Distortion. That's coming up right after Poison.

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80s crunch, 90s edge. We call that the big rock. I am Johnny J. Hey, hour number two. If that sounded like the Georgia Satellites, well, it should. It's Dan Baer, their lead singer. Duran Duran kicking the hour off. Hey, coming up in just mere seconds, I got Cheap Trick for you. A little bit later on, 38 Special and the Double Shot. Yeah, 1981, big hits. And we've got the new one from the Rolling Stones a little bit later on in the hour. And we got some really bad dad jokes. Don't you go anywhere. It's the Big Rock. And you.

Favorite classic rockers, newer music. That is Lenny Kravitz. Five more days till summer. I think he's kind of missed the calendar or something. Hey, they're not good. They may not even be funny, but they are bad. Yes, it is time for some bad dad jokes. Why? I don't know. Just because. Hey, why do some couples go to the gym together? Well, because they want the relationship to work out. Get it? Okay. Hey, our wedding was so beautiful, even the cake was in tears. Yeah, tears. T-I-E-R-S. Tears. Cake. I know, sometimes I have to explain it for some people. Hey, what did the drummer call his two daughters? And the one, and the two. Guess we can probably say that about Lawrence Welk also. Hey, what do you call a cow that just gave birth? This was good. I like this one. What do you call a cow that just gave birth? Well, of course, it's decaffeinated. And our last one, bad dad jokes. What do you call an alligator in a vest? An alligator that is wearing a vest. Well, I kind of gave it away. It's an investigator. Get it? Hey, I told you they were bad, and they were bad dad jokes.

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We do appreciate you rocking with us. We want to hear from you. 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Let us know that you're listening, what you want to hear, whatever. Just say hi. You can also like us and follow us on Facebook, facebook.com/Big Rock Radio. How about two from 38 Special? Two big 1981 hits.

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From 1977, Boz Scaggs, it is Lido Shuffle here on the Big Rock because we are keeping the music alive. Hey, Motley Crue is out on that Return of the Carnival of Sins tour. It kicked off last week in Pittsburgh. That first night, and probably, I would imagine, all these other nights, 17-song set on a stage that is a return to that twisted circus tent setting that they had with the original Carnival of Sins tour. I got to see the original one. It was something else, I got to say. If this is anything like that one, you got to go see it. Extreme and Tesla, they're opening up the shows and they run through September. And hey, do you think that you have the chops to be the lead singer of a established, known, kind of historical rock band? Quiet Riot, they're looking for a new singer. Jizzy Pearl says that he is leaving the band after their current tour commitments. And yeah, Quiet Riot's already posted on social media that they are looking for a new singer. So if you think you can be the new Kevin Dubrow, maybe we'll hear you on the next Quiet Riot album. Hey, we got that new one from the Rolling Stones. It's called Jealous Lover, and it's coming up right after Bon Jovi.

the latest from the Rolling Stones. It is Jealous Lover from their new album, Foreign Tongues. Here's the Greg Kinn Band on the Big Rock 93.7.

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kind of has an early Kiss vibe to it, doesn't it? It's not, though. It's the Smithereens. It is Top of the Pops here on the Big Rock with Johnny J sitting here pushing the buttons, turning the knobs, sliding the little slidey things just so you get to hear everything in pristine stereo sound or something to that effect. Hey, coming up this hour, I've got an 80s threesome. Judas Priest is going to be a part of it. Boston is on the way. We have that 1981 big hit Double Shot. And Tommy James and the Shondells, they're coming up in this week's Way Back. Plus, we're going to teach you something with three useless facts. It's the Big Rock, music that doesn't suck.

That is the latest from Paul McCartney, getting a little bit of help from his buddy Ringo Starr that is home to us here on the Big Rock. Hey, have you been on our Facebook page? Facebook.com/Big Rock Radio. We have some interactive stuff on our Facebook page, and we want you to be a part of it. Our band brawl. I put two bands on there. You tell me which one of the two bands you like the best. It's not hard. You don't even have to think much about it. Just tell us which one of these two bands that you like the best. This week, it's between the Hooters and the Outfield. Both mid-80s rock bands. Which one of those two do you like better, the Hooters or the Outfield? And, of course, we have our weekly Song Wars movie music this time around. Bob Seger and the Silver Bullet Band from the movie Risky Business and his old-time rock and roll. Huey Lewis in the News. Back to the Future is the movie, the song Power of Love. Or do you like John Parr's St. Elmo's Fire from the movie of the same name? Which one of those three songs do you like better? Go to our Facebook page, facebook.com/Big Rock Radio. And let us know. 80s threesome right now. It's the Big Rock.

Judas the Priest heads are going to roll. That's going out to my buddy Matt Love. Rest in peace, brother. We miss you down here. It's been a long time. Hey, coming up, we got three useless facts. A little bit later on in the hour, some Boston is set to play and the James Gang. But let's keep this 80s threesome going right now. Here's Belinda Carlisle.

1981, what a great year for rock and roll, and what a great year for Billy Squire. A couple big hits for him, Lonely is the Night and The Stroke. Hey, it is time for three useless facts. Three things that you don't need to know, but we're going to tell you anyways. Because, you know, my staff worked hard on these, so we got to do something for them. Did you know that Abraham Lincoln, he was a licensed bartender? Yes. I guess he made a pretty mean daiquiri, from what I understand. And it's not confirmed, but I heard that he might have invented the drink Sex on the Beach. I don't know. Maybe not. Maybe Long Island iced tea. Who knows? Speaking of ice, the ice in Antarctica, it is made up of almost 3% penguin pee. Watch what I should use in Antarctica. And what a go-getter here. Prince, he played 27 different instruments on his debut album. 27. Yeah, like I said, what a go-getter. There you go. Go tell somebody your newfound knowledge, whether they want to hear it or not.

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Oh, yeah, hi. You're back. Here I am. I'm Johnny J. Oh, the things I'm doing in here, you'll never go. It's the Big Rock last hour together this week. We've got a lot of great music coming up. Sophie B. Hawkins, she wants to be your lover. She's going to tell you all about it here coming up in just a bit. We also got the Pretenders and Led Zeppelin, as always, in our fourth hour. The Dumbass of the Week is coming up. Arson and how he did it. You'll never believe this. I had to read it a couple times to actually believe it. Don't go anywhere. It's the Big Rock.

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1: Shotgun Messiah here on the Big Rock. All right, this is a little graphic. Warning you ahead of time. Back in May, a 36-year-old guy in Indiana was charged with arson after he lit his mother's garage on fire. Although dumb in itself, starting a fire to burn something down doesn't sound like something really all out of the ordinary. It happens quite often, but it's what he used to start the fire. This guy in Fort Wayne, Indiana, he didn't use some random piece of wood, any gasoline, soaked rags, or a bunch of old newspapers. No, he took a kitchen knife and cut off his man stuff and doused that gasoline, lit him on fire, to which he used to burn the garage down. Yes, I know. Yeah, police said that they collected the remains of a red gasoline container and four lighters and the kitchen knife that he used to cut it. The other items, though, they were crispy critters. They couldn't be found. Yeah, he is our
0: dumbass
1: of the week.

Sophie, B. Hawkins, you really need to stop beating around the bush and just tell us how you feel, okay? Just tell us. It's time for the last Big Rock double shot of the week. It's last. It's live. It's Big Hits from 1981. It's Rick Springfield.

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This time we're going to Bandon, Oregon. 97.9 KBOG, KBOG. 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It's the Pretenders right now on the Big Rock.

Closing the book on yet another great week of rock and roll. So glad that you got to be a part of it, listen in, be a part of our family. Before we head on out of here, though, got to give you the official Johnny J advice for the week. Just because waffles are basically just pancakes with abs, it doesn't mean eating a whole bunch of them is going to give you abs. Watch how much you eat. That's for me, Johnny J, your advice. Hey, until next week, everybody, peace out, rock on, stay safe. I am Johnny J. I am out of here. If you want to hear something, make sure you let us know, thebigrockradio@gmail.com. We are going home this week with some Eric Clapton.

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4: 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You anyhow. I'm interested in the B-boys. 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
1: Hello? Is there anyone out there? Hello?
2: Donny boy.
1: Hello?
2: It's us.
1: Mojo, you what? Is that you?
2: Yeah, we're rolling live as we speak. Can you hear us, bro?
1: Yeah, I can hear you. The line is a little weird. I think the moon notches have my number, but anyway.
2: Are you serious?
1: Anyway,
2: did you do that DMT that Elon gave you?
1: Oh, man, are you fucking kidding me? Yes, that shit was freaky.
2: Tremendous!
1: Holy shit, that gear is some next-level potatoes.
2: Was it freaky?
1: Yes, that shit was freaky.
2: You found it?
1: Oh, man, shut the door. Let's just say I'm a new man.
2: What happened?
1: Well, I met those fuzzy little neon bug boys, and we struck a killer deal.
2: Man, that's wild, bro. You met the little guys?
1: Yeah, we met. And listen, I'm going to make an announcement, bro.
2: What kind of announcement?
1: Peace out, guys. Nice to chat.
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4: 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I was immediately transported to another dimension where little machine elves with their sparkly, creepy liquid faces asked if I would negotiate. It seems they want to merge realities with us but need a deal.

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1: 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Weird.

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So I'm using my mind to find the best deal for five-dimensional real estate.

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3: Hello and welcome to another new edition of the International Americana Music Show. My name is Michael Park, and this week it's the first of a short series of reflective shows. For the past few years around this time, I have concentrated on specific years, 2015, 2016, etc. But this year, I thought I would concentrate on specific editions. So today we look back and listen back to the 300th edition of the programme from 7 years ago, which opened with this song by Australian band Lost Ragas.

Lost Draggers and those wild blue eyes from an album that I mentioned on the show a few weeks ago, Transatlantic Highway. And leaving aside that it's by an Australian band, as this show, since its inception 300 weeks ago, is one that has journeyed extensively on the musical Transatlantic Highway, I thought that was a good album from which to pick a song to start today's show, especially as it's a great album, which is what I said when I played a track from the band's new one a few weeks ago. So do check that out as well. And it's called This Is Not a Dream. I'm not sure that there's a band anywhere in any hemisphere or even on either side of the Transatlantic Highway making better cosmic Americana at the moment. So hello again and welcome again to this special edition of the International Americana Music Show. I'm Michael Park, as you may know if you've heard any of the previous 299 editions of the programme. And if you actually did hear the 299th edition of the show last week, then I hope you enjoyed all the numerically significant songs. And thanks for the comments and emails telling me that you did, and recounting that there were one or two that you hadn't heard before. There aren't any of those on the programme. Actually, sorry, there is one, I've just realised, but that was quite inadvertent, as what I actually wanted to concentrate on today was new music, songs released this week or in the past couple of weeks, as well as songs from some older records. And as I was thinking about what old music to feature on this anniversary show, I hit upon the idea of tracks from albums that could also be said to be celebrating an anniversary this year, having been released 10, 20, 30, 40, or in the case of the album that this next instantly recognisable track comes from, 50 years ago this year.

The band, of course, and Up on Cripple Creek from their eponymous album, which was also their second album, and the one on which, as well as Up on Cripple Creek, their classic songs Rag Mama Rag and The Night They Drove Old Dixie Down also appear. And as I briefly mentioned a few weeks ago, that album is being re-released in a couple of weeks with some new demo or alternate takes of those songs and others included on it. And while I am indeed going to be playing tracks from other celebrated albums released in 1979, 1989, 1999 and 2009 on the show today, I thought we would fast forward 50 years now from 1969 and head back onto the transatlantic highway to hear back-to-back new songs by singers from Canada and England, starting with this track by singer Looktook Shearer.

circus. Yeah, that's where it's living still. By the gasp of the crowd, used to live brave and proud, risked our skin to pay our bills. Started dancing in the big cat cage,

0: God, those were the days. Joe had to ride off in the sunset. Big Top is all packed away and gone. I left my heart in the circus. Still they say the show must go on.
1: The second track I've played on the show in the past few weeks from the brand new album by Matt Patershook, that was Circus, and his album is called If Wishes Were Horses. And since I did last play a track, reviews of the album have started appearing, and I am delighted to find that there are other people out there who also think this is a fantastic record by the Canadian singer-songwriter. On the website Lonesome Highway, reviewer Stephen Rapid wrote, "The latest album from Matt Patershook should see his reputation cemented as not only one of Canada's finest roots performers, but also among the best, period. It is a high point of his career to date and a superb album to boot." And on another website, another respected reviewer, John Keriff, wrote, "If Wishes Were Horses is the kind of album Hank Williams would have dug. Maybe Muddy Waters too." That's spot on, I'd say. Before Matt, it was Luke Tuckshira from England and the title track of his latest all-acoustic album, Carousel, which sort of came out of nowhere as far as I could see, but which has been getting equally effusive praise from reviewers since its release a few weeks ago. Now, this next artist released his new album just last week, but as he also released a phenomenal new one 40 years ago, I thought I would play something from that on this anniversary edition of the show, and it's one of the most memorable road trip songs I think I've ever heard.

back from Downpatrick, stopping off at St. John's Point. Out all day bird watching, and the crack was good. Stopped off at Strangford Lock early in the morning. Drove through Shigley, taking pictures and on to Killalay. Stopping for Sunday papers at the Lacal district, just before Coney Island. On and on over the hill to Hourglass and the Jam Jar. Autumn sunshine, magnificent and all, shining through. Stop off at Hourglass for a couple of jars of mussels and some potted herrings in case we get famished before dinner. On and on over the hill, and the crack is good. Heading towards Coney Island. I look at the side of your face. Sunlight comes streaming through the window in the autumn sunshine. And all in all, time going to Coney Island, I'm thinking, wouldn't it be great if it was like this all the time?

I guess you could call those a couple of road songs back to back there. You just heard a brand new track by Scottish duo Doghouse Roses. Paul Tasker and Iona MacDonald are from Glasgow. And that song, One More for the Road, is from their brand new album, We Are Made of Light, which is out this week and which marks a welcome return to the scene for the couple, whose last record came out in 2016. Then before Doghouse Roses, it was Van Morrison, of course, and Coney Island from his 1979 album, Avalon Sunset. And if you search online, you can find several articles by travel writers and bloggers who have attempted the journey that Van describes in that song, coming down from Downpatrick, stopping off at St John's Point over the hill to Ardglass, heading towards Coney Island, and all of them will tell you that the journey, in the order that Van describes, doesn't quite work. Some poetic license has been taken with the route. However, all of the destinations and locations that are mentioned are there if you ever want to try to undertake the journey, perhaps with your mum, as that's who was accompanying Van in that nostalgic autumnal song. Anyway, now 40 years later, Van has just released his 41st album called Three Chords and the Truth, and I wonder what, if any, classics will come from it. Anyway, let's bring this first half of the show to a close with another brand new song. It's the latest single from Canadian Lynn Hansen.

0: Lynn Hansen and True Blue Moon, the newly released first single from her new album Just Words, which is due out next year. Okay, still to come today, a couple of new songs by Norwegian and Dutch singers, the debut appearance on the programme for an award-winning English singer, and a wonderful duet by two Australians, so do stick around if you can. But if not, then, of course, let me quickly remind you that you can listen to the rest of this show at a later date via a link that I will be posting on the show's Facebook page and via a link to a mini audio player from Mixcloud.com that you can find on the show's website, the address of which is tiams.org for any new listeners out there. And do feel free to follow the show on Mixcloud or like the show on Facebook. And a heartfelt thank you on behalf of me and all the artists that I play on the show to those that already do. Thank you. 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
0: So back to the music and to Ireland, where in 1989 this next artist released what was his 14th solo album, and nestled among the dozen tracks on it was this song, a cover of an old Elvis Costello track, perhaps surprisingly. This is Christy Moore and his rather distinctive version of the Deportees Club.

the legendary Christy Moore from Ireland and the Deportees Club. And if you've heard the original version of that song, then you will know that those two versions sound rather different indeed. The original version, which was by Elvis Costello, was on his 1984 album Goodbye Cruel World. And then Christy released his take on that track 5 years later on his 1989 album Voyage, on which Elvis Costello actually appears singing backing vocals on another song on Voyage. And if you're as much of a fan of Christy Moore as I am, then you may be interested to know, or you may already know, that his new album Magic Nights is due for release on November the 22nd this year, 50 years after the release of his very first solo one. And to mark that anniversary, I believe Christy is also going to be releasing an extended 50-track version of Magic Nights, also on November the 22nd, and I am hoping that some US states will follow next year to support both of those records. But back to this year, and to two tracks from two records that are out this week, starting with a song from the third album by Signe Marie Rustad from Norway.